0: 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When I was 24, I decided not to practice law. I was unhappy and I wanted a different life.
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0: I first learned about Tsuji and the philosophy of Taiwan's Master Cheng Yan from Chun Chun. I learned that Tsuji started hospital care in 1992, before I was born. They say, those who are in pain cannot get out, but those who are blessed have to go in. So they extend care to HIV patients in government housing, provide end-of-life care at home, and offer dental services to bedridden individuals. Their charitable efforts go beyond Singapore to different countries.
1: 施工，恭迎您来到新加坡慈济人文青年中心。疫情的前一年，2019年成立的青年中心，从一开始就运用预防和干预双管齐下的方法，应对青少年心理健康问题。
0: Mental health has been a focus in Singapore as mental health challenges have been on the rise. So I started planning wellness events at Tsuji Humanistic Youth Centre. The goal is to promote physical and mental wellness for young working adults.
1: Clara 深信预防胜于治疗，她和团队规划了一系列意向生活的专案，分享如何更正确并有效的生活及休息。 帮助青少年重新连接内心的自我价值。这种不说教、重视体验和陪伴的生活，深受青少年的喜爱。Since
0: I started working in Tsuji, I've seen people work together to help one another. This has been eye-opening and fulfilling for me. After 5 years of operation, we have more than 200 young volunteers joining us. I've also encouraged my family to volunteer. Although working here was unexpected and completely different from what I studied, I'm grateful for everything I've learned at Tsuji.
2: 对Clara而言，当他越深入探索慈济理念，就越了解到大地环保与心灵环保密不可分。永续发展环保这个行动呢，是不能够停止的。所以在这里，呼吁慈济呢，能够继续发挥你的民间力量。同时，世界卫生组织已经在提倡
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